0: lie to me.
1: Max Country.

two between them. 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I don't remember what I said, but at the time it sounded cool. She pushed her drink away and never looked at me. She just paid the tax.

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1: There's a story that my daddy tells religiously, like clockwork every time he sees an opening in a conversation about the way things used to be.

Darling, I've wasted a lot of years not seeing the real you. But tonight your beauty is shining through. And I never took the time to let you know. So before he takes you away, please let me say.

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There is Terry Clark. Welcome to Wednesday. Hello, I am Gene. I'll check in with Bryce and Alex again here in a few minutes. Looks like we're going to have sunshine and hot again today with the high in the upper 80s. It is currently 60. Yeah.

little bit today. We get some sunshine, the high in the upper 90s. No rain expected today, but some is possible by this weekend. George Strait, If I Know Me. Max Country, good morning.

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Sunshine today, the high in the upper 80s. Join Bryce and Alex again in just a few minutes. Alan Jackson Music Now. I'd love you all over again. 104.9 Max Country.

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Kenny Chesney, you had me from Hello, Did You Know? Bet You Did Know is coming up next, right after Sugarland. 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

Some Cajun George there in Adelaida as we wrap up the 90s at 9. 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

Stripe was white, was 18 feet from the bow to stern light. Second hand from a dealer in Atlanta, I rode up with Daddy when he went there to get her.

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Always ready to help protect you and your livelihood. 104.9 Max Country.